0: five.
1: He shut his eyes and came out on Where No Shut Balls.
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1: 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I get very involved, you know. 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

0: 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Oh, I'm losing my cool.
1: This is a song called Equality.

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1: Yo, I be your host oneself. Heard a word from y'all to this S1 chip fool.

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We'll boogie all around you. Don't take no slack. 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

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It's the start of a new day, and there's no place in this world that I'd rather be than right here with midnight and you.